10 feet wide. Life's a bitch. 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
0: It's hard for thee to kick against the pricks. 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Then the father hen will call his chickens home. And the wise men will bow down before the throne. At his feet, they'll cast their golden crowns. 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Whoever is righteous, let him be righteous still. Whoever is filthy, let him be filthy still. Listen to the words long written down.

voice in the midst of the four beasts, and I looked, and behold, a pale horse, and his name that sat on him was Death, and Hell followed.

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And as we point our fingers, we turn our backs. We can't accept each other, and that's a matter of fact. Indoctrinated

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This is Raxial Facts, and I shape it like flags.

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My life to the rocks, living in a shoebox. 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

0: He's paying that.
1: Yeah, I'm paying, and then going me in it. That's the
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confusion. A fella lost his watch in the railroad station. What a confusion. A fella lost his watch in the railroad station. A saga girl named Imelda was suspected of being the burglar. She had no purse, no pocket in her clothes, but where she hid their watch, only goodness knows. And they were hearing

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They took her down to the police station and sent for the matron to examine all the clothes that she had on. The matron examined with care. She even made her pull down her long hair. She searched till she couldn't search no more, but her watch now ticking louder than before. And they hear

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She said she had an incentive if she could find a watch if given privilege to divest Miss Nelda entirely and search her as if she was crazy. The search was such, so they decided that the matron turned Nelda's inside outside and the hearing.

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0: Hush. 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
0: who is that
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0: in there?
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The hunger was upon the land.

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Them kick him in him seed and it started to bleed. 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
1: People moving out, people moving in, why? Because the color of the skin.
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1: But you're soaking high. An eye for an eye, tooth for a tooth.
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For the benefit of Mr. Kite, there will be a show tonight on Trampoline. The Hendersons will all be there, late of Pablo Fanke's fair. Have you seen it? It's great, they got stuff. Over men and horses, hoops and garters. Lastly, throw a hog's head of real fire. In this way, Mr. K will challenge the world with the blue

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The rich son waits for his father to die. The poor just drink and cry. And me, I just don't care at all. Men of good

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Problems of your own. 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

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This is Justice of Law. J Live. 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Producer DJ MC. Out here in Paris having a good ass time. Doing it up with the Jazz Liberators, you know what I'm saying? 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You know, it's like Jazzy Jeff said, man, it's cheating. Be out here doing this for a living like this, just making my way through Europe, making good music. My hip-hop history was rooted in jazz. Like, jazz gave me a great appreciation for hip-hop, and vice versa, you know? Gotta say peace to my Uncle Ronnie. Gotta say peace to South Bend, Indiana. Even though Uncle Ronnie's out in Seattle, that's sort of like, I don't know if it was his cassette or not, but out in South Bend, in my grandpa's middle room, with a cassette with my Walkman, and I switched it up from Public Enemy Takes a Nation's a Million to Miles Davis Sketches of Spain, you know what I mean? And that was like my first experience with jazz. Throwing Sketches of Spain in the Walkman and just vibing out. So, from there to Kind of Blue and the rest is history, you know? Peace.

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1: Yo, Mona Lisa, could I get a date on Friday? And if you're busy, I wouldn't mind taking Saturday. Round up the Posse Fuji coming around the way. Yeah, yo, nappy head.
2: Hey, what's up?
1: What you got there?

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Whatever you charge, you'll probably end up saying the same thing, Pearl. 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
1: Oh, Lord.
0: Tell me, Ricky.
1: Hey, Ricky.
0: 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Yeah. 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
1: 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I got the post-septum rhythmical remedy.
0: I got the poison.
1: I got the remedy. I got the post-septum rhythmical remedy.
0: I got the poison.
1: I got the remedy. I got the post

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